So dance in the dark, dance in the dark, dance in the dark. 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

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My text this evening is when the saints go marching in. Here come Brother Hickenbottom down the aisle with his trombone. 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
1: When I hit ground, there was nothing left. 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
1: I had no choice but to hear you. You stated your case.

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I'll just ask, is you is or is you ain't my baby? The way you're acting lately makes me doubt.

is a creature that has always been strange. 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

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So is you is, or is you ain't, my baby? Maybe.

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Sweet baby, sweat. Was never your friend. Sweet baby, sweet like I said. You can do it, not do it. 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Lord of mercy. 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Lord of mercy, I play. I miss because this comes today. Sweet, baby, sweet as I said.

5 day past 32-1. All I wanna do is to run. Between my finger and thumb, I don't feel numb. Pillars are dud, on the ground getting up. I'm buzzing, fresh pack of drum. Got swirl in my lungs, stepped in the bookies. Down on my luck, Mitsubishi logo, all that's picking me up.